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1: 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They got the fire down below.
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It's 92 from the Mission Mechanical Plumbing, Heating, and Air Conditioning Studios. We're doing our stuff all weekend long and no tall grass required. Check out all the tunes we got coming up this hour. We'll hear from The Who. Also, the Edgar Winter Group just moments away. Right now, Close Enemies is the name of the band. Tom Hamilton, the bass player from Aerosmith, helped put this group together. They call themselves Close Enemies. Here's a little taste of their debut album. The KX92 New Rock feature, this is Wing.

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Labor Day weekend here. Farmers Market in downtown Alexandria about to get underway pretty soon. I'd want to take that in.

0: to the Little River Band from the album First Under the Wire. Came out back in late 1979. The other big one from that was the ballad Cool Change. It's a KX92 Super 70s classic, Lonesome Loser, and the Little River Band is going to be playing at Shooting Star Casino in Manoma on October 23rd, then the following night at Medina Entertainment Center. Coming up next, your KX92 weatherology forecast, and from the album Quadrophenia, The Who is on the way.
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I'm Michael Wright. 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Led Zeppelin coming up. 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